Yeah. Sometimes you have to just be a man and apologize to your woman, you understand? The amount of thing where you put her through, rock this.

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1: The force, it's got a lot of power, and it makes me feel like it.

perform tonight at the MGM Grand Las Vegas. The main event y'all been waiting for.

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I try to teach niggas how to be kings, and all they ever wanted to be was soldiers. 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

0: 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But first I shall digress on it. 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
1: Maybe too much of a good thing, huh?
0: Didn't I spoil you? Me get the money, what you loyal to?
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0: Made you royalty and royalties.